obviously I'll fall heavily. I've seen those looks you're sending me.

0: 10:35.
1: In 1965, Vietnam seemed like just another foreign war. But it wasn't. It was different in many ways, and so were those who did the fighting. In World War II, the average age of the combat soldier was 26. In Vietnam, he was 19. In Vietnam, he was 19.

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2: Ram-a-lam, ding dong, ram-a-lam, ding ding dong, ram-a-lam-a-lam-a-lam-a-lam-a-ding dong, ram-a-lam-a-lam-a-lam-a-lam-a-ding, ram-a-lam-a-lam-a-lam-a-lam-a-ding, ram-a-lam-a-lam-a-lam-a-lam-a-ding, 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
1: 4 horas e 17 minutos. 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

Oh, yeah. 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Yeah, check it out one time. You know it's for real. Then trash what you are on yourself. Get in biz. Come on.